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2: Hah? 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Aku tengah sedih. 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
1: Hah? Phrase of the week is I'm not buying it. 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So, bila rasa cerita tu ngarut, cakap je I'm not buying it. Take it easy with Sophie and Pahang FM.
0: Semua sambil-sambil dengar radio tu, jom kita belajar bahasa Inggeris bersama saya, Sophie. 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